Gaga, Q109, best of the 80s and 90s weekend. Bob Howard here with us at Amber. Thanks so much for listening tonight in Bernie. Here's Tracy Chapman.

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The Kid Craddock Morning Show will kick off in just a little bit. 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

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It's Madison. 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

101.9 San Antonio's best variety of the 80s and 90s. And today, good morning, I'm Jenny James. Did you have a long weekend? Are you rested and relaxed and ready to hit the door running? We're here with you.

Q101.9, San Antonio's best variety of the 80s and 90s. And today, almost time to win that Q work perk. We've got a 4-pack of tickets to SeaWorld. That way you can enjoy Electric Ocean. It's coming up in 8 minutes.

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And today, if your kids love dinosaurs and animals, you got to check out Jurassic Park at the San Antonio Zoo. It's going on through September 7th.

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And today, you don't have to go far for one of the best summer road trips. Texas is the sixth best state for it because we have plenty of attractions, low gas prices, and strong nightlife. 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

Q101.9 San Antonio's best variety of the 80s and 90s. And today, if you went to the movies this weekend, most likely you saw Toy Story 5. It brought in $160 million domestic. And I've gotten lots of great reviews from my friends. Give me one.

0: 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And today, you know, you could win $2,500 as part of the 250K USA giveaway like Tiffany.
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0: Cause I gotta have faith. 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
27: Cloudy early for your Monday, becoming mostly sunny this afternoon, a high of 92. Partly cloudy tonight, a low in the mid-70s. Tuesday, partly cloudy, a high of 93. Get more weather throughout the day on News Radio 1200 WAI.
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Chris Davis with you. 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

Amy Insurance, thanks for checking in. It's true, we got four packs of SeaWorld tickets for you all this week. And check out Electric Ocean. Tell you this hour how to win. We're going to do them all week here on Q1019, San Antonio's best variety of the

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Smokey Moe's Barbecue. 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

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Another hot one tomorrow. 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

Summers can be cruel temperature rise, right? 94, heat index about 106, and no rain to slow down your trip home. Just rolling up the windows, cranking the air today, right? Enjoying the ride. We'll keep the variety on the queue.

Q101.9, San Antonio's best variety of the 80s, 90s, and today. UTSA, congrats, just ranked the number 6 university in Texas in a top school globally by U.S. News. Congratulations.

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1: Q1019, San Antonio's best variety of the 80s, 90s, and today. We got a big hour here in the 5 o'clock hour. Just after 5, $2,500. You could be the final winner of the day. And 5:40, we're going to get you that four-pack of tickets to SeaWorld. 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
1: 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We said, who's your dream band for your barbecue?
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0: Chris Davis, I do love me some wine. 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

Countdown to that new Madonna album dropping next Friday, July 3rd. Pretty wild. All right, Bob Howerson next. Stay cool and hydrated. 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